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0: I'm Chihuahua. 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Yeah.
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We're out here in Windham. We're jamming. We're listening. We're partying. Naples. We're in Naples. Naples. We're in Naples. We're partying our asses off. And we are the one.

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Well, a lot of years passed since then, and Zeus is long gone.

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1: He steps in, he fires down the middle, the pass is going to be caught! Touchdown, Patriots!
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1: It's Gonzalez does. He races down the right side, 30, 25, 20, 15, 10, goodbye. Into the end zone, a scoop and score!
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1: 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He's in the pocket, he's pressured, he's going to run to the right. May to the outside 15, May to the 10, May to the 5, May to the end zone! In for a Patriots touchdown!
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Yeah, this is Dominic from Lewiston. 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
1: He steps in, he fires down the middle, the pass is going to be caught! 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
1: Which Gonzalez does. 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
1: 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Here's Jimmy, Joey, and Cakes.
2: Well, let's see. What happened last week, Cakes? Did anything happen in that Kansas City-Denver game?
3: I didn't go money line Denver. I know that.
2: No, you didn't.
3: I wasn't that sharp.
2: You believed in Kansas City.
3: But I got a little song for Jimmy. I don't know if he will concede yet. I don't know.
2: I mean, we're busting that out of week one, after week one.
4: So there's three words that echo in my brain from last week. Why ask why? And I have to give kudos to the great prognosticator known as Cakes for uttering those words as he had a genius call on the KC game.
3: I'm going to go a little bit more confident, Joey, kind of like Aaron Rodgers does when he goes into Lambeau. I own them. I own real estate in his head. He's conceding. Might he only be week two, Joey?
2: I know. We got a long season.
3: Well,
4: you were still only 1-1.
3: Remember, I'm going to go to another tough game, okay? Yeah, my game of the week. Tough game. Mm-hmm. Tough game across the board. There's a lot of... It's a tough week. It's actually, for the gamblers out there, it's a great teaser week, in my opinion. Mm. This could be a good teaser, but I'm actually going to go buy up a hook +3.

0: Jaguars going into Denver, who didn't show me much last week. And like Jimmy says, you know, the Chiefs have never been favored, never been an underdog, excuse me, at home all last year. But I told you why I went to Pat with Pat Mahomes, and he's proved it year after year after year. He's a Hall of Famer, first ballot, more than anyone in the league right now. That's why I went with him. Okay, Jimmy?
1: And you know what? I actually agree with your play, because I think Jacksonville going into Denver last year showed him something. My play of the week, how can you not fade the Cleveland Browns? Tampa 8.5. The Deshaun Watson era is soon to end. So I say betting public, cash in on this before it ends. Bucks minus the 8.5. Don't let the points scare you.
2: It might end at halftime in this game. We'll see what happens.
0: You sure honestly. You don't want a money line on that, Jimmy? Minus 400?
1: You can well, go that's with what that. You do to pad your record.
0: I know.
1: But,
0: knowing you, they'd still
1: I got
0: lose.
1: I got some etiquette here.
2: All right, so the game I'm going to throw at you guys, it's a tough one because both teams have to win. They have to win. You don't want to start 0-2. Are we believing in the Commanders, or are we believing in the Cowboys?
0: Well, I've never believed in the Cowboys for years and years and years. Maybe because I have this vendetta against Jerry Jones, the man, the myth, the legend who can do it all. He might as well be the quarterback while he's at it. And I'm going to take, now it's up to 4.5, right?
2: 4.5,
0: now
2: yeah.
0: It's up to 4.5, start at 3.5. I'm actually going to fade the public who's going with the Cowboys, and I'm going plus 4.5 Washington.
1: Yeah, that is a tough game, divisional game. I don't like the 4.5. I mean, I want to go with Dallas, but that's a lot of points. So I again, I'm on the same side as Cakes with the Commanders here.
0: Smart move.
1: Plus 4.5.
2: Obviously week one in the rear view. So what's going on this weekend at Cowbell?
1: Well, we're having a big old Steelers-Patriots watch party. Game's at 1 p.m. on Sunday. If you wear your jersey, any jersey for that matter, you're going to be entered in for a chance to win a $50 gift card at Cowbell Rock Row. Again, we had some great crowds for the opening week games. Best place north of Boston to watch sports. Sports are, October is a great sports month. I know we're not there yet, but you get all four sports, and Cowbell is the place to watch them.
0: Is he going to hold them or fold them this week against the Cakes?
1: Why ask why? Touche.
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37943. We are WCYY, and we're sending you to all the shows. Concert season is not over, even though this band will be closing out concert season for Thompson's Point on September 26th. Right now, I've got tickets to give away for you to see this band. Turnstile. Joey's got the final pair to give away at 3:30 this afternoon. Looking for caller 9-777-9400. That show's at Thompson's Point, September 26th, 777-9400. This is Mystery, part of a 26-song music marathon on CYY.

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1: 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Somebody take me home. They're trying to bury
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We've got three other stores here in Maine, Biddeford, Topsom, and Westbrook. 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

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Want to see Metallica in Kansas City? We'll go one better than that. We'll let you interview them. 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
1: He steps in, he fires down the middle, pass is going to be caught! 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
1: 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Into the end zone, a scoop and score!
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1: 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Patriots! He's in the pocket. He's pressured. He's going to run to the right. May to the outside 15. May to the 10. May to the 5. May to the end zone. In for a Patriots touchdown.
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1: 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I like that one. 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And Joey will count them back for you. Every movie seems to get a weird popcorn bucket nowadays. They're becoming collectible, but the Street Fighter one is something truly special. I just found this out on the CYY app. So it's a replica of the signature flat top hair of the Street Fighter competitor Guile, who is played in the upcoming movie by WWE superstar Cody Rhodes. 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It's exclusive to AMC theaters. 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

0: 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Today is National First Love Day. 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Is it one of your fondest memories? 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
1: Reluctantly crouched at the starting line. 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

0: than Jake on WCYY's Leftover Lunch. I'm sending that to my friends at Nappy Distributors today. I'm Celeste, and I was just on the app reading that Trurgy Family Orchards in Levant, Maine, just earned the title of Best Corn Maze in the country for 2026. That's a big deal. You know what's an even bigger deal? It's the fifth year in a row that they've won against hundreds of corn mazes all across the country. So for 2026, they went full press patriotic mode to celebrate the 250th anniversary of the U.S. So from the sky, from above, you can see the Statue of Liberty, a soaring eagle, a cracked Liberty Bell, and the number 250. It is so impressive. 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

Lisbon. 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It's part of the challenge. 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

The Romance, 26 songs in a row, music marathon on WCYY. Maybe it's good to be a kid again. Toys R Us announcing earlier today that they are really, really coming back here in America. They've had about 40 locations, most of them inside of Macy's. They are set to open 120 new locations across the country in the next 14, 16 months, including a ton of standalone locations. I don't know if there's going to be any here in Maine or New Hampshire, but when we get the details, we'll pass them along to you. Welcome back, Toys R Us.

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1: On September 23rd, Brandon Flowers at Roadrunner Boston. 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

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We're going to wrap up Turnstile Week in about 1 hour. WCYY presents Turnstile at the Big Thompson's Point venue Saturday, September 26th. First ever performance for Turnstile in Portland, Maine. I have one more pair of tickets on the line. Again, we'll do that today at 3:30 p.m.

gotta

0: now. 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
1: All right, we start Fresh Meat Friday today with a band we've never played here on CYY, but they do have a big following overseas, and they are starting to grow a bigger following here in the U.S. They are called Fontaines D.C., and they will have a brand new album called Dopamine Chamber out on October 16th. And they, from time to time, will come over stateside, do about 2-3 months, and then bounce back overseas again. This song right here, which is the lead single from that new album called Dopamine Chamber, is being compared directly to Depeche Mode, and I, quite frankly, can hear it myself. I think you will as well. It's called Marianne. So here it is, Fontaines D.C., Fresh Meat Friday, new music here on CYY.

It's Mary Ann from Fontaines, D.C. That's new music here on WCYY. So again, the new album called Dopamine Chamber hits stores on October 16th. The band itself released a statement saying that this entire album is a dopamine chamber. It moves deeper into a darker and more synthetic sound than their prior album, and searches for pleasure amid peril in a world tipping towards collapse. You can see maybe they got a little apocalyptic edge to them. Fontaines D.C., by the way, traveled the entire world. They went from Venice to Vienna to Sicily and beyond, searching for inspiration for lyrics and both sounds for this album. I'm very interested to see how it all turns out and comes out when it's released on October 16th. Again, that's Fontaines D.C. as part of Fresh Meat Friday here on CYY. Next hour, we're going to debut a new song from Sublime. It's a really good one. Also got the top five at three coming up. The five most in-demand songs of the day. We'll count them back 5-1 after this.

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2: 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Let's count down the five most in-demand songs of this Finally Friday, a debut here at number five. UK band called Leap. This is Exit Signs, top five at three on CYY.

Burning Out from the Linda Lindas at number four. It's the top five at three here on WCYY. You like a good eating challenge? I always think I do until I get about halfway through it. I'm like, I can't. There's no way I can do this. There's another good eating challenge in Lisbon at a diner where they have a 12-egg omelet, all the fix-ins in a short amount of time for you to eat it all. Pictures and details, WCYY.com. And our app. The Paradox at number three today. I kind of like that. Top five at three on CYY.

0: up to number one today. You know why? Because there was a summer feel outside. It's Backseat Driving from Slightly Stupid. Your Friday top five at three look like this. We had a debut at number five from a UK band called Leap. Song is Exit Signs. The Linda Lindas at number four with Burning Out. I Kinda Like That from The Paradox at number three. Theory of a Dead Man at two with Winnebago. And Backseat Driving from Slightly Stupid, your most requested song. 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We conclude Turnstile Week here on CYY in about 10 minutes. Your final shot to win tickets through the door for the big show on September 26th. Also, we'll continue with Fresh Meat Friday. Something new from Sublime lined up for you. 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

The Runaway Maine Music Fest is back September 25th and 26th at the former Twitchell Airport in Turner. 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Then Saturday, don't miss Sister Hazel, Marcy Playground, Sponge, and Toby McAllister and the Sierra Sounds. 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

0: The Runaway Maine Music Fest is back September 25th and 26th at the former Twitchell Airport in Turner. 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

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I personally am super, super stoked to see Turnstile live yet again. WCYY presents Turnstile 1 week from tomorrow over at Thompson's Point, their first ever Portland, Maine performance. It's going to be fun. I have one more pair of tickets to give away, and I'm going to do it right now. Looking for caller 9, 207-777-9400, 207-777-9400. Caller 9 gets the pair of tickets, and I hope to see the rest of you at Turnstile Saturday, September 26th at Thompson's Point. Can't wait.

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1: Got something new from Sublime for you. This is the third official single now from the Until the Sun Explodes album, which, if you believe Jacob Knoll, who is now the lead singer of Sublime, it will be their only album with Jacob Knoll. I think he's walked that back a little bit since he made that announcement, mostly because they're selling a ton of records, they're selling a ton of tickets, and this is a chance for a Sublime revival for however long it lasts. This song right here is called FTR. The band released a music video today that accompanies this new single, and it was shot during a 4th of July celebration. It is truly a backyard party video and catches the essence of Sublime altogether. So does this song, really. FTR, Fresh Meat Friday. It's new music from Sublime on CYY.

0: here on WCYY. The album is out. It is so, so good, too. If you haven't listened front to back, it really transported me back 30, 35 years ago. Might do the same thing for you. If you want to see this version of Sublime live, you're going to have to travel. The closest date to us for the rest of the year is probably Warped Tour down in Orlando, Florida. That'll happen November 14th and 15th. The band does look like they are gearing up for some sort of spring into summer tour in 2027. And I think it's about time that we have a Northeast date or two. So stay tuned on that if you're a fan of Sublime. All right, coming up, more stuff. We've got Tool, we've got Cage, and of course, another Fuel Up Your Life cash code. All of that on the way here on CYY.
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0: The Runaway Maine Music Fest is back September 25th and 26th at the former Twitchell Airport in Turner. 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Then Saturday, don't miss Sister Hazel, Marcy Playground, Sponge, and Toby McAllister and the Sierra Sounds. 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

0: The Runaway Maine Music Fest is back September 25th and 26th at the former Twitchell Airport in Turner. 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
1: 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I will have one more code for this week. We'll do that at 5 p.m. Pearl Jam and Weezer after Cage. 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
1: It's time for the Cowbell Picks of the Week on WCYY. Here's Jimmy, Joey, and Cakes.
2: Well, let's see. What happened last week, Cakes? Did anything happen in that Kansas City-Denver game?
3: I didn't go money line Denver. I know that.
2: No, you didn't.
3: I wasn't that sharp.
2: You believed in Kansas City.
3: But I got a little song for Jimmy. I don't know if he will concede yet. I don't know.
2: I mean, we're busting that out of week one, after week one.
4: So there's three words that echo in my brain from last week. Why ask why? And I have to give kudos to the great prognosticator known as Cakes for uttering those words as he had a genius call on the KC game.
3: I'm going to go a little bit more confident, Joey, kind of like Aaron Rodgers does when he goes into Lambeau. I own them. I own real estate in his head. He's conceding. Might he only be week two, Joey?
2: I know. We got a long season.
3: Well,
4: you were still only 1-1.
3: Remember, I'm going to go to another tough game, okay? Yeah, my game of the week. Tough game. Mm-hmm. Tough game across the board. It's a tough week. It's actually, for the gamblers out there, it's a great teaser week, in my opinion. Mm. This could be a good teaser, but I'm actually going to go buy up a hook +3 Jaguars going into Denver, who didn't show me much last week, and like Jimmy says, you know, the Chiefs have never been an underdog at home all last year. But I told you why I went to Pat Mahomes, and he's proved it year after year after year. He's a Hall of Famer, first ballot, more than anyone in the league right now. That's why I went with him. Okay, Jimmy?
4: And you know what, I actually agree with your play, because I think Jacksonville going into Denver last year showed him something. My play of the week, how can you not fade the Cleveland Browns? Tampa 8.5. The Deshaun Watson era is

0: soon to end. So I say betting public, cash in on this before it ends. Bucks minus the 8.5. Don't let the points scare you.
1: It might end at halftime in this game. We'll see what happens.
2: You sure honestly. You don't want a money line on that, Jimmy? Minus 400?
0: Well, that's what you do to pad your record.
2: I know.
0: But,
2: knowing you, they'd still
0: I got
2: lose.
0: I got some etiquette here.
1: All right, so the game I'm going to throw at you guys, it's a tough one because both teams have to win. They have to win. You don't want to start 0-2. Are we believing in the Commanders or are we believing in the Cowboys?
2: Well, I've never believed in the Cowboys for years and years and years. Maybe because I have this vendetta against Jerry Jones, the man, the myth, the legend who can do it all. He might as well be the quarterback while he's at it. And I'm going to take, now it's up to 4.5,
1: four
2: right?
1: And a half,
2: now
1: yeah.
2: It's up to 4.5, start at 3.5. I'm actually going to fade the public who's going with the Cowboys. And I'm going plus 4.5 Washington.
0: Yeah, that is a tough game, divisional game. I don't like the 4.5. I mean, I want to go with Dallas, but that's a lot of points. So I'm on the same side as Cakes with the Commanders here.
2: Smart move.
0: Plus 4.5.
1: Obviously, week one in the rear view. So what's going on this weekend at Cowbell?
0: Well, we're having a big old Steelers-Patriots watch party. Game's at 1 p.m. on Sunday. If you wear your jersey, any jersey for that matter, you're going to be entered in for a chance to win a $50 gift card at Cowbell Rock Row. Again, we had some great crowds for the opening week games. Best place north of Boston to watch sports. Sports are, October is a great sports month. I know we're not there yet, but you get all four sports, and Cowbell is the place to watch them.
2: Is he going to hold them or fold them this week against the Cakes?
0: Why ask why? Touche.
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Joyce Manor, new music, WCYY. If you missed the announcement earlier today, not only are we trying to fuel up your life with real life money, we're also trying to send you out to see the band that plays the song called Fuel. 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And we have secured a nice little flyaway. 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Just go do it right now. 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

0: New cuts, prime riffs. This is Fresh Meat Friday, where every track is rare and raw.
1: All right, got some new for you from Greta Van Fleet. Of course, we played Player Games, which is the lead single from their new album, which officially is titled Palace for the People. That album will be out on October 9th. And if you want to see them perform live, I think they're going to do this next song right here that I'm about to play for you. They'll be on Jimmy Kimmel, I believe, on Monday night performing. This is called Tear It Down. And it's definitely a Greta Van Fleet song, but also you can feel, once again, those pulls from rock and roll tracks of the past. New music from Greta Van Fleet. It's Fresh Meat Friday on CYY.

Greta Van Fleet, Tear It Down, Fresh Meat Friday here on WCYY. So their new album, Palace for the People, will be coming out in just a couple of weeks. And there are rumblings, and it's really no surprise. Anytime a band puts out a new album like this, especially this time of year, you know, as we head into the fall, and those October, November releases are tricky for bands. I would expect that Greta Van Fleet will be on the road for most of next year. We don't have any concert announcements yet, but, you know, keep your eyes peeled. And, of course, when we get the info, we'll pass it along to you. I would be shocked if Greta Van Fleet doesn't have at least one date in the Northeast sometime in 2027. We'll find out together. All the way, your final Fuel Up Your Life code for today. We'll do that and mix in some music from Dexter and the Moon Rocks and the Chili Peppers as well. This is CYY.

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Rustic is going to celebrate 25 years of Viva Nueva, one of their great albums. They're going to do that at Live at Madrid's in November. 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

Latest from 3 days grace. It's Don't Want to Go Home Tonight here on WCYY. So some sad news out of rock and roll today. Duncan Sheik passing away at the age of 56. Everyone knows Duncan Sheik from his very large hit called Barely Breathing. He'd actually traded pop stardom to perform on Broadway in recent years. We have more details about his death, WCYY.com, and our

0: It's the Empty Disc Machine from Linkin Park, 103.7 and 94.3 WCYY. That's it for me today, but make sure to tune in next week here on CYY because we have all sorts of things to give away. First off, more cash, right? Fuel up your life. We'll have a new cash code every hour from 8 through 5, Monday through Friday. Celeste is going to have your shot to win Freiburg Fair tickets in the noon hour, part of Leftover Lunch. I will have your shot to see the Smashing Pumpkins. They're bringing their Melancholy and the Infinite Sadness tour to Boston in October at the TD Garden. I'll have your shot to win tickets to see that live 3:30 each day next week. So enjoy your weekend. We'll reconvene. We'll talk Patriots, and then we'll give away a bunch of stuff. That sounds good to me for some reason. Maine's alternative rock station, WCYY. Goodbye for now.
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0: The Runaway Maine Music Fest is back September 25th and 26th at the former Twitchell Airport in Turner. 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

0: The Runaway Maine Music Fest is back September 25th and 26th at the former Twitchell Airport in Turner. 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

Yeah, this is Dominic from Lewiston. 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